0: WPER, you make it possible to share encouragement.
1: It means a lot to our whole family. We all listen to it. Every one of us has been encouraged by you guys, and it's just a blessing to know that each morning we can listen to you guys as we're driving to work for school.

I'm all the way down here in Gloucester, and I'm going to tell you, there was a point 3 years ago when I was ready to take my life. I had been through a horrible divorce. It just seemed like everybody isolated me. But praise God, He has done a wonderful work in my life.

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This is my song, praising my Savior all the day long. You're encouraging WPER.

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I'd run out of numbers before I could thank you for everything.

next day. And Daniel met a lion because he chose to pray. But you shut the mouth of that lion and he walked out the next day.

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1: I've been listening to you for years. It means a lot to me to have it. It's right there, the right song at the right time.
2: If you've been walking the same old road for miles and miles,

Jesus, could you please just sit and cry with me till I can sing, till I can sing.

Every life has a story. Every song has a story. Thank you for letting the songs on your encouraging WPER be a part of your story.

John 13:34. A new command I give you. Love one another. As I have loved you, so you must love one another. Your encouraging WPER.

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1: 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Just take a listen.
2: People need hope. People do need encouragement, and they need positivity. WBER is what we play. And you don't know how much you touch people's lives daily.

Romans 10:9. If you declare with your mouth, Jesus is Lord, and believe in your heart that God raised him from the dead, you will be saved. You're encouraging WPER.

Psalm 34:18. The Lord is close to the brokenhearted and saves those who are crushed in spirit. Your encouraging WPER.

Psalm 66 says, "Come and hear, and I will declare what he has done for my soul." Sharing stories of God's faithfulness every day on Your Encouraging WPER.

Zephaniah 3:17. The Lord your God is with you, the mighty warrior who saves. He will take great delight in you. In his love, he will no longer rebuke you, but will rejoice over you with singing. Your encouraging WPER.

John 13:34. A new command I give you. Love one another. As I have loved you, so you must love one another. Your encouraging WPER.

I love it because we know it's true. God will rescue you. That's We the Kingdom on Your Encouraging WPER. Hey, I'm Teresa. Well, I've got music coming up for you from Matthew West. Also, John Reddick's new one called Holding On. Praise God, he's holding on to us. All that's on the way. After this from Chris Tomlin. And I'll tell you, on vacation, I had more opportunity to just sit as I watched the ocean, as I felt the breeze, as I see the birds. I did get to see some dolphins at the very last minute, the very last day. But as I was watching all this and the sunshine and the clouds, you cannot see all of that and not think about how great our God is. And for many of you, it's the mountains. You watch the leaves blowing in the trees and you see the beautiful. And I think that's amazing as well. But God, how he created everything. And everything's so perfect and unique and beautiful. So this is not a question, it is an absolute statement. How great is our God? This is Chris Tomlin on Your Encouraging WPER.

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Every song has a story. Thank you for letting the songs on your encouraging WPER be a part of your story.

Psalm 96 says, "Oh, sing to the Lord a new song. Sing to the Lord, all the earth." Your encouraging WPER.

Hebrews 4:16. Let us then approach God's throne of grace with confidence, so that we may receive mercy and find grace to help us in our time of need. Your encouraging WPER.

That's Andrew Rip on your encouraging WPER. Hey, I'm Dwayne. We may indeed only have about 6 days left of summer officially, but even when it becomes fall next week, we can still enjoy some summer-type memories and making some memories by doing some family activities together. WPER's Family Movie Night is coming to Spotsylvania Courthouse Village Saturday, September 26th. And

0: was God moving through the music? 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
1: I think it's inspirational. It keeps your thoughts where they need to be. It always plays the right song at the right time.

Psalm 34:18. The Lord is close to the brokenhearted and saves those who are crushed in spirit. Your encouraging WPER.

Jesus, could you please just sit and cry with me till I can sing, till I can sing.